he's looking for the pink, pink, pink powder. Everybody's looking for the pink.

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2: 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Yeah, I'm going to the party, but I'm not going to make friends. 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
1: Hey, it's me. Just checking in. I know it's a lot going on right now. So, how you feeling?